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7: More and more people are using magnesium supplements to help them sleep. But are they safe? And do they really work? Well, first, let's talk about actual magnesium. That's an essential mineral that is needed for more than 300 different processes in the body, according to one dietitian. And most people get enough of it simply from the foods they eat. Now, if you're not getting enough, there are a few different types of supplements you can try. But as always, you should talk to your doctor before starting any new medication or supplement, whether it's prescription or over the counter. Now, when it comes to the science, we looked into this, and I gotta say, there's not a lot of strong evidence that magnesium supplements will actually help you sleep. They might help you manage pain, they might help you lower your stress levels, or work to get your muscles to relax. And maybe it's those things then that help you get some better sleep. I'm Dr. Sanjay Gupta, helping you live a better life.
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0: 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Hi, I'm Karen, and I hope you're having a great night. Thanks for being here.
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There's Phil Collins. I'm Karen Van Zandt. I hope you're having a great night. We're going to make it even better, though. Up next, it's the good news story of the day. But first, Ace of Base.

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Keep it on 98.1, the one that makes you feel good. Turn it up and feel good on 98.1, the one that makes you feel good.

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0: Post Malone with Morgan Wallen, and I had some help. I'm Karen, and I'm glad you're right here with me tonight. Thanks for being here.
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0: it's June 2nd. Let's see which celebrities are celebrating birthdays tonight. Actor Ethan Slater has a birthday. You know him as the Tin Man in the Wicked movies. He's 34. Actress Awkwafina, you know her as Katie in the Shang-Chi movie. She's also in Crazy Rich Asians and Jumanji. She's 38. It's a birthday for Zachary Quinto, Spock in the newer Star Trek movies. He's 49 today. And it's also a birthday for SNL legend Dana Carvey from Waynesboro, The Church Lady, and more. He's 71.
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0: Ella Langley in Choosin' Texas. She had a big night a couple of weeks ago on the ACM Awards. If you missed it, you can catch it on Prime Video.
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0: it's right around this time each evening. We like to go back on this day in history to learn something. And it was 22 years ago on this day in 2004 that the first episode of Jeopardy featuring Ken Jennings as a contestant aired. He won a little over $37,000 that night and went on to win 73 more shows in a row for more than $2.5 million. And yes, now he hosts the show.
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0: Cool in the Gang with that song you hear at graduation parties and weddings. Here are some ways that someone shows their love by not saying a word. They make eye contact. They hold hands. They walk at your pace. They listen without interrupting. They wait patiently while you're getting ready. And you know someone loves you if they let you take the last bite off their plate.
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0: Whitesnake and Here I Go Again. I know a lot of schools are already out, but when it comes to teaching, you better hope your kids get teachers that are in good moods most of the time, because teachers' emotions in the classroom play a critical role in how students learn. When teachers experience enjoyment, they deliver high-quality instruction that boosts students' confidence in their abilities, interest, and academic performances. While teachers that are angry, they're linked to poorer teaching and worst student outcomes.
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You're listening to your favorite, 98.1, the one that makes you feel good.

Lumineers with Hope. Hey, John Mellencamp and his band started rehearsals on Monday for his Dancing Words tour, The Greatest Hits. They're taking place at his Belmont Mall studio. It's a tiny, nondescript house on a country road just outside Bloomington, Indiana, where he's been recording and rehearsing since the mid-'80s. I wonder if that's the small town he's

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Keep it on 98.1, the one that makes you feel good. Turn it up and feel good on 98.1, the one that makes you feel good.

0: Bruno Mars and I Just Might off his latest album, The Romantic. We've all been cut off in traffic. Someone gets in front of you without using a directional, mostly a BMW driver. But it's not recommended to drive mad. Operating a car when you're enraged can be dangerous. Angry drivers take more risks and have more accidents. And when you're angry, you're primed for attack. So it's not a good time to get behind the wheel. As a matter of fact, anger gives you personal tunnel vision, which means you can stare straight ahead and may not see a pedestrian or another car coming into your peripheral vision. So you got to be careful when you're behind the wheel and don't drive when you're mad.
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1: They say the holy water's watered down, and this town's lost its faith. 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Oh my, my, oh my, my love, I take one look at you, you're taking me out.

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0: Fun from the movie K-pop Demon Hunters. That is Golden. That one won a Grammy Award and an Oscar for Animated Film of the Year, which was well deserved. And really, that movie is a fun summertime movie. If you haven't seen it yet, I think you might like it. The music is super fun, a great message. You might want to check it out over the summer.
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8: A better life with Dr. Sanjay Gupta.
9: Slowly but surely, AI is seeping its way into every corner of our lives. One area perhaps I didn't expect is diet advice. A new study out of Turkey found that chatbots are recommending to teen boys and girls that they restrict their daily calories to dangerously low levels and eat a balance of nutrients that are kind of out of whack. Remember, teenagers are growing, one pediatrician told us. If they aren't getting enough nutrition, it can really stunt their growth on a number of levels. And in extreme cases, it can lead to significant health consequences. Large language models, LLMs, they are designed to agree with you. So if you're looking to lose weight, they're going to push you pretty hard in that direction. They also sometimes don't know how to tell the difference between good information and bad information. And you know who does? Your doctor. I'm Dr. Sanjay Gupta, helping you live a better life.
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0: That is music from Taylor Swift, The Fate of Ophelia. Now, Taylor's got a new song coming out on Friday for the Toy Story 5 soundtrack called I Knew It, I Knew You. It's about the cowgirl, Jessie, and this will be a return to Taylor's country roots. So that is kind of fun. People can look forward to that, and Swifties are very excited. 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
6: For the 9th year in a row, Finland has been named the happiest country in the world. That's according to the World Happiness Report put out every year by the Wellbeing Research Center at the University of Oxford in the UK. Two other Nordic nations, Iceland and Denmark, came in at numbers 2 and 3. Now, having spent quite a bit of time in these countries over my 2.5 decades as a journalist, I can tell you that this is not at all that surprising. There's an entirely different way of thinking in these countries. We before me, you might say. In other words, the mentality is less adversarial and much more, we're all in this together. One other interesting thing that came up was that no matter where someone lived, the more time they spent on social media, the less happy they were. Want to smile? It's simple. Put your phone away for a bit. I'm Dr. Sanjay Gupta, helping you live a better life.
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0: He did perform at the American Music Awards, and apparently he brought the house down. I haven't seen it yet. I need to go back and watch that. That's Teddy Swims right now in Lose Control.

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98.1, the one that makes you feel good, playing the best music for Abilene and the big country. Tell all your friends. That's 98.1. It is the one that makes you feel good.

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0: That is some dancey stuff right there, courtesy of Bruno Mars. That is I Just Might. I've got your random happy for the day. 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
8: A better life with Dr. Sanjay Gupta.
9: Slowly but surely, AI is seeping its way into every corner of our lives. One area perhaps I didn't expect is diet advice. A new study out of Turkey found that chatbots are recommending to teen boys and girls that they restrict their daily calories to dangerously low levels and eat a balance of nutrients that are kind of out of whack. Remember, teenagers are growing, one pediatrician told us. If they aren't getting enough nutrition, it can really stunt their growth on a number of levels. And in extreme cases, it can lead to significant health consequences. Large language models, LLMs, they are designed to agree with you. So if you're looking to lose weight, they're going to push you pretty hard in that direction. They also sometimes don't know how to tell the difference between good information and bad information. And you know who does? Your doctor. I'm Dr. Sanjay Gupta, helping you live a better life.
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1: 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Abilene, Texas.

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I found me an angel, I can see it in your halo. 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All you gotta do is flip that switch before

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